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13: 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And that's what's happening around Saskatoon. I'm Winnie.
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15: 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And that's what's happening around Saskatoon. I'm Whitney.
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Taking over Rotary Park, August 14th to the 16th.

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0: is now time for Sherry and Woody's morning announcements.
1: There were a lot of quiet campsites over the rainy, snowy, long weekend. But up in Waskasoo, food and bev manager Amy Hadley says at least one part of the golf course was busy.
2: It was cold and snowy, so being in our warm clubhouse was the perfect thing.
1: Because that's where the beer lives. They're hoping to have their course open this week as seasonal temperatures return.
3: All eyes are on Moose Jaw today as the federal government will reveal the future of the Snowbirds air team. Reports suggest the Tudor jets need to be replaced. The fleet has been flying since the 1960s.
1: Oh, people are loving themselves some MJ.
4: Let me tell you something. In this life, you're either a winner or you're a loser. Y'all want to work in a steel mill like me for the rest of your days?
5: No, sir.
1: The Michael Jackson biopic has now crossed $700 million in ticket sales. It retook the number one spot at the box office over the weekend.
3: And the Montreal Canadiens truly are Canada's team.
6: Over the line comes Newhook. Shooting! Scores! Alex Newhook! Olay! Olay!
3: Oh, Chris.
1: Good one.
3: Chris Cockburn. Newhook scored the OT winner last night as the Habs eliminated the Sabres with a score of 3-2. Montreal will open the Eastern Final Thursday against the well-rested Hurricanes. Carolina hasn't played since May 9th, while the Habs have had both their series go to Game 7.
1: The Ottawa Charge stayed alive last night in the Pro Women's Hockey League Final. They beat Montreal 2-1, but are still down 2-1 in the best of five. Game 4 goes tomorrow in Ottawa.
3: And there weren't a lot of starters on the field for the Saskatchewan Roughriders' first preseason game. Stamps beat us yesterday 20-15. Green Zone callers, though, were surprisingly diplomatic.
7: It's going to take a little bit getting used to not seeing Brett Lowther out there kicking that ball.
8: The defensive line didn't really pop to me, any of the new guys. Who's going to be the backup to Trevor Harris?
3: The Riders are back in Saskatoon this week as training camp continues. It ends with the preseason game against Winnipeg Saturday, 5 p.m. at Griffith Stadium.
1: That was a chilly weekend, Woody.
3: Well, at my cabin. Still, the heat is still on. The furnace is running. Yeah. All huddle around the furnace, kids, and enjoy the long weekend.
1: Listen, we're looking better this week. 17 with a chance of showers this afternoon, 16 tomorrow, and 17 on Thursday as well. Our frost warning has now been lifted.
0: Sherry and Woody, somebody royally forked up. 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

0: Well, good news for all the fat bottom girls like myself who bought a whole bunch of plants already. The frost warning has been lifted.
1: Rock 102, who's this?
2: Hey, Woody. Hey, Sherry. How you guys doing?
1: Good. Who's this?
2: This is John. Hey, Woody. Oh, from now on, when you talk about the Montreal Canadiens, I want you to refer them as God's team.
1: John.
2: Sherry, make sure he does.
0: Okay.
2: You know, make sure every time he mentions the Montreal Canadiens, he says, God's team.
1: Yes. Our Lord and Savior, you know, David Suzuki, or whatever his name is.
2: Because the big man upstairs doesn't cheer for losers.
0: Yeah, he has the edge on which team to cheer for.
1: Yeah.
0: Oh, and by the way, Woody, I think you're thinking of Nick Suzuki, not David Suzuki.
1: Oddly, they're both into Penguins, so joke's on you.
3: Sherry and Woody. Rock 102 Mornings.

0: news. Not ready to go. Check my rain gauge. Little Miss Rain Gauge liar.
1: Almost 3 inches. Almost 3 inches in there.
0: Jer walked out middle of the night. He was lost and he had to pee in the rain gauge. That's what happened.
1: What aim? What aim he has?
2: Hey, you need to call us. 306-938-3733. Sherry and Woody. 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
3: Good morning.
1: Hey.
0: Well, good morning to you as well.
3: Thank you.
0: It sounded such a weird way. Who is this?
3: It's Donna.
0: Oh, she's just good morning goofing.
1: Why did you turn into Mr. Potato Head talking for a second there?
0: Is this an odd way to say good morning? Or was it just me?
1: We're a bit loosey-goosey after the long weekend, as you can tell. What's on your mind, Donna?
0: I'm Lucy. She's Goosey.
4: Yep.
3: Yeah, you know, it wasn't the greatest long weekend, but no. I did still achieve my goal for the weekend.
0: Oh. Your goal? What was your goal?
3: My goal was to go out to the trailer and have drinks and play cards and just have a good old time.
0: Oh, so you made it to the trailer.
3: No, I didn't, because the weather was just meh.
1: Meh.
3: And so then, I thought, this can't, just because the weather didn't cooperate doesn't mean I can't achieve my goal.
0: Oh, so you sat at your kitchen table, played cards, and drank whiskey.
3: Well, not whiskey, but we did drink. We actually had a little fire in the backyard, even though, well, not a fire in the yard, but like a fire in the fire pit.
1: We did assume that.
0: We lit a little brush fire.
3: And played some cards and had drinks, of course.
0: Oh,
3: so, I mean,
0: cool.
3: I refuse to let that goal get away from me. So
1: The long weekend tradition of canasta by a brush fire is my favorite one.
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0: 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I mean, I'm great. It's hard for Sherry to be great when she's standing beside me.
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1: Well, no surprise, with the wet weather over the weekend, the fire ban has been lifted for the RM of Corbin Park, which, of course, surrounds Saskatoon. I think we will be surprised, though, by how quickly all this moisture is going to get all sucked up.
0: Rock 102.
2: Good morning, Sherry and Woody. How are you today?
0: Well, I'm a little nervous.
1: What?
0: I don't really know what day it is.
1: Okay, it's Tuesday after the long weekend. I've told you this a million times.
0: I know, but I don't believe everything you say. You and ChatGPT are liars.
1: Okay.
0: What's going on? Who is this?
2: It's Chris out of Moose Jaw.
1: Hey, Chris. I know it was kind of an inside long weekend for a lot of us, but what did you get up to?
2: I got stuck in Canada's Worst Driver wormhole.
1: Oh, I like that show.
0: That did captivate me for a while.
1: Yeah.
2: Like, how bad can somebody actually be where they get a license for their province?
1: Yes. How did they pass their road test?
0: Some of these drivers are, they make some of our worst drivers look like saints.
2: Exactly. If everybody drove like Saskatchewan people, I don't think that show would ever exist.
1: Okay. No, asterisk.
0: Hold on. Yeah.
1: Most Saskatchewan people.
0: Yeah. Like, there's the whole zipper merge thing, which we cannot, for some reason, wrap our minds around.
2: Oh, 100%. I don't understand that one.
1: But most of us think we can drive.
0: You dropped me off on the, what's that, the enduro race across France? What do they call it? Or across Africa? What do they call that one?
2: Oh, great. Put me on the spot. I can't remember.
0: I'm going to Google it because it's going to prove my point. What is the longest cross-country road?
2: Sherry, you got it up yet?
1: No, I'm just sitting by. This is riveting.
2: Exactly.
0: No, hold on. There's a name for it. It's a Baja 1000. It's a car rally.
2: There, we went down another wormhole.
0: Yes, we see. We just
1: there
0: did.
1: There it is. There it is. And you took me down with you.
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1: Hey, it's Andrew.
2: What's going on?
1: Not a whole heck of a lot. For some strange reason, this past week, my phone number has been transferred to, I guess, a customer service number.
2: What?
1: Well, I'm now a customer support person starting at 7 o'clock at night, and I don't know how or why.
2: What?
1: So a lady phoned up the other night and she wanted help setting up her VCR. Yes, VCR.
2: What? No.
3: What?
1: So I said, I don't know what you're talking about. She says, well, isn't this the customer service department? I said, yes, it is.
3: You lied?
1: Oh, I lied. And I kept her on the phone as long as I possibly could to see if I could screw with this lady. And I did. So I told her, you connect the yellow and the red and all this to the back of the television. She says, well, I don't have that. I have a square thing that says HDMI. And I said, let me put you on hold. I'll put you through to somebody else. So what did I do? I have the hamster dance because I love that song.
2: Oh, no.
1: And I put that on the hold music.
3: What?
1: And then I came back and I said, hey, that person's a little bit busy. I'll just put you on hold again. And then I put Rick Astley.
2: Okay.
3: Oh, my God.
2: Andrew, you know, we've been talking about how our long weekends have gone last few minutes here. You cosplayed as a customer service representative. Was that your goal?
1: Yes, it was.
2: Okay.
1: And it was just because I'm such a nice guy.
3: You didn't help the woman with her goals, but you satisfied your own demonic ones.

0: 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It's now time for Sherry and Woody's morning announcements.
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2: Saskatchewan's still drying out after the soggy May long weekend, but we had some tough as nails campers brave the elements.
3: Rain or shine, even in the dead of winter, we're out here.
4: What?
3: Wiener roll.
2: The weekend was about 15 degrees colder than it should have been, but seasonal temperatures expected to return to the province later this week.
5: It's been a tough time for young people hoping to buy a home in our city. Tyler Hootie is with the Sask Realtors Association and says prices continue to rise, so does the demand.
6: You look at Saskatoon in the last 2 months, you're looking at both those months of the listing price going for over 100% of asking.
5: Hootie says with more people coming to the province, the housing supply has not been able to keep up.
2: Apparently, we're all obsessed with being obsessed with stuff. From calorie counting to protein-packed foods to GLP-1 drugs and air fryers, 64% of us feel that people will hyper-focus on almost anything these days.
5: Hey, Habs fans are waking up with cautious smiles.
7: Shot, score! Montreal wins Game 7!
5: So the Canadians knock out the Sabres last night, beating them 3-2 in overtime. They're the youngest team to advance to the conference finals since the Montreal Canadiens in 1993. But now they're going to face a well-rested Hurricanes team.
2: That hasn't lost a game in this postseason.
5: There's that. There is that. Puck drops on Game 1 Thursday.
2: Meanwhile, in the West, the Colorado Avalanche will battle the Vegas Golden Knights in that conference final. Game 1 tomorrow night at Ball Arena in Denver.
5: And with plenty of starters sitting on the bench, the Saskatchewan Roughriders lost their first preseason game yesterday, 2015, to the Stamps in Calgary. Green Zone callers have concerns about the QB position.
8: I'm not sure Sager's the next guy, but I'm starting to be more positive as time goes on that Cone isn't the next guy.
9: We need an actual backup.
5: The Riders are back in Saskatoon this week to continue training camp before hosting the Bombers in a preseason matchup Saturday at Griffith Stadium.
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5: Very happy.
2: Sunday, Monday, with all its slippery, slushy, rainy snot, making the trees smile today.
5: And we're slowly moving back into some heat. 17 is our high today with a chance of more showers, 16 tomorrow, and 17 on Thursday. 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Gentle Procedures is just that, gentle, offering no needle, no scalpel vasectomies, so you can be up and about sooner.
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0: Sherry and Woody.
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0: DNR. Welcome to the green jungle. It is green. It is so very green. It was cold, but at least it was wet.
1: Well, Woody, didn't see a lot of people out in their yards this past weekend with it being so gross, but can we talk about neighbors with benefits for a second?
0: Well, if you want to.
1: No, not that kind.
0: Oh, that's too bad.
1: Sorry to disappoint you. I was talking about our nice next-door neighbors, Emily and Kyle. Sadly, they're moving, and so we're getting new neighbors. I'm really hoping they're the kind of neighbors that, you know, check on each other's places and shovel in the winter, all that kind of thing. Neighbors with benefits, you know?
0: For sure. I got doctors that live on both sides of me.
1: Oh, God.
0: So any bump, any bruise, anything isn't quite right, I hiccup the wrong way.
1: Okay.
0: Right next door. Bing bong. Hey, look at this. Does this look infected to you?
1: Woody, we're having Christmas dinner. Pull your pants up.
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0: Nickelback with Sherry and Woody.
1: And some lovely sunshine this morning as everybody heads back to work and back to school. We're warmer. We're definitely warmer than the long weekend was.
0: Morning. Who's this?
2: Hey, good morning. It's Carlo calling. How are you today?
0: Well, we're fine.
1: What's on your mind?
2: Hearing about this Neighbors with Benefits.
3: And, yeah, baby. Yeah.
2: On a non-sexual side.
0: Yeah, okay.
2: I happen to live on a bay, which is actually wonderful. It's like a little family there, you know.
0: Oh, wow.
2: And I got an old beater truck that they can borrow whenever they want, take a load to the dump or something like that, or anything like that. So,
1: nice.
2: You know,
0: wow.
2: it's a good time. Yeah. And everybody always has time for a drink and a sit down, you know, and it's a good time.
0: Well, that's the thing. The best neighbors I've ever had in my life were the ones that would have a sit down.
1: Mm.
2: Oh,
0: it's
2: yeah.
0: just the ones that don't get up. Those are the neighbors.
2: Well, that depends. That's all related to the drinking part, Woody.
0: Go.
2: So.
0: Just go.
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1: You didn't get that much in your rain gauge.
0: Yeah, and I was just messaging with our friend Lisa, and she let me know there's a Facebook page about rain gauges, and there's people got more than me, yeah.
1: There's a Facebook rain gauge page?
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3: Hey, Sherry, it's Linda calling. How are you?
1: What? Hello?
0: Give her a
1: sec.
0: What?
1: Give me,
3: oh,
1: you know what?
3: Woody, are you still there, too?
1: Oh, yes, I'm still here. It's remarkable. I'm still here. I mean, it's where else would I go?
3: You know, well, you never know if you have the day off. So.
1: I really don't work, to be honest with you, Linda.
0: Okay. Well, how can we help you, Linda?
3: Oh, I was just calling about the awesome neighbors with benefits.
1: Oh, yeah.
0: Well, I don't know if they're those benefits, but...
3: I have the best neighbors.
1: Oh, really?
3: Yeah, I do. They snowblow my sidewalk and garage pad. They even built a gate between our fences so that we can, you know, share the puppy.
1: Oh, that's so neat.
0: I miss my fence bar neighbors.
1: Sherry used to have, between her and her old neighbor at her old house, a fence bar. Did you ever see it?
3: Yes, I did see that.
1: Yes, and
3: that was awesome.
1: You pulled a lever and it flopped down, fence bar.
3: Yeah, we have a gate and their dog puts his nose under for when he wants me to play with them.
0: Oh, see, it's so funny. So. My husband would do the same thing when he wanted a beer from the neighbors.
1: Yeah.
0: He would just stick his nose through the ports.
2: Sherry and Woody. Rock 102 Mornings.
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14: Morning, guys. Sid the Beard here.
0: What's up, Sid?
14: Neighbors with benefits that you guys are talking about.
1: Oh, yes.
15: Yeah, baby. Yeah.
0: Of course, not that type of benefit. Although, if you have a story about that type of benefits, I guess we haven't heard any today.
1: Yeah.
14: If I do have a story like that, it's not going to be on the radio.
0: Okay.
14: I think that my, like, I'm the neighbor with the benefits, I think. Because I happen to be one of those guys who has almost every tool you can imagine, from working on cars to woodworking. I mean, if I see a tool I think I might use in the future, I buy it, which is great for me, but it's also great for all of my neighbors who don't have these tools.
1: Well, exactly.
14: And they call for the weirdest stuff, and I almost feel like an idiot for having it. My friend texts me and goes, hey, you wouldn't happen to have like a really deep, like, 7/16 socket? And I'm like, what do you... Yeah, I do. Come on over and grab it.
0: Never mind the depth of my socket.
1: Yeah, my socket's my own business.

0: is now time for Sherry and Woody's morning announcements.
1: Well, it was a party in Montreal last night.
2: Wow.
1: That was at the Bell Center, where there was no game. The Habs had eliminated the Sabres in Buffalo, 3-2 in overtime. Now Montreal advances on in the East to take on the very well-rested Carolina Hurricanes, who have not lost a game in the postseason. So this is a David Goliath situation.
2: Montreal darling Jakub Dobesh, their goalie, he's ready for it.
3: It's been 14 incredibly grueling games through the playoffs to this point. How are you holding up?
4: Me?
3: Yeah.
4: Oh, I can play 40 more.
1: I love this kid. Now, of course, they're the youngest team to advance to the Eastern Conference Finals since they did it in 1993.
2: Of course, Saskatchewan still drying out after a soggy May-long weekend. We know that the North still has a bunch of snow. We got a taste of snow this weekend, too. Up in Waskasu, though, Food and Bev manager Amy Hadley says at least one part of their golf course was busy.
5: Being in our warm clubhouse was the perfect thing.
2: The weekend was about 15 degrees colder than it should have been, but seasonal temps are returning later this week.
1: People are loving the new MJ movie.
6: Let me tell you something. In this life, you're either a winner or you're a loser. Y'all want to work in a steel mill like me for the rest of your days?
7: No, sir.
2: Michael Jackson's dad sounds really nice and understanding.
1: Well, old Joe would be happy that they've now crossed $700 million in ticket sales. The biopic retook number one at the box office over the weekend, staying on track to surpass the Oppenheimer biopic that got to $975 million.
2: The Ottawa Charge stayed alive last night in the Pro Women's Hockey League final. They beat Montreal 2-1, but are still down 2-1 in that best of five. Game four goes tomorrow in Ottawa.
1: And the Rough Riders...
8: Bring them up.
1: They didn't bring out a lot of starters, and they didn't win. Stamps beat us yesterday 20-15 in our first preseason match. But Riders are back in Saskatoon this week as training camp continues. It ends with a preseason game against Winnipeg Saturday, 5 p.m. at Griffith Stadium.
2: And shout out to Paige Crozon from Humboldt. She and Team Canada beat Amsterdam in overtime to capture the 3-on-3 women's basketball title in Shanghai over the weekend. Oh, with the cold weather on the weekend, Woody, how did it go at the lake?
1: I got a booter, but I was in hip waders.
2: What?
1: It was a full body booter.
2: A badooter?
1: A badooter.
2: It's a rare badooter?
1: I got the rare and extremely heavy badooter.
2: I'm experiencing shrinkage just hearing about a badooter. We're warming up 17 today with a chance of more showers, 16 tomorrow. 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
0: They make mornings just a little bit better. Just like scrambled eggs and ketchup. The Sherry and Woody Show.

0: Linkin Park, Somewhere I Belong. This is where we belong, Woody. Back in some sunshine today.
1: After living through that weekend of sheer disappointment, outside was like every after-school special.
0: Mm-hmm.
1: The character in the after-school special that's just a disappointment,
0: yep.
1: You know, that leads you down the path to drug abuse.
0: Yeah.
1: That was this weekend.
0: Yeah.
1: It was such a disappointment. And then, I thought there's nothing that can make my life better. The Habs.
0: Look at those Habs. Habitats.
1: Look at them Habs winning.
0: Except according to every Habs fan we've talked to in the last 2 weeks, you're still not allowed on the bandwagon.
2: Sherry and Woody. Rock 102 Mornings.

0: Figure.
1: Oh, I'll pee with Sherry and Woody. Big win for our Saskatoon Valkyries over the weekend.
2: Yeah, well, the score wasn't huge. I mean, they beat Winnipeg 7-0, but that was their 41st game in a row that they've won. The Valkyries welcomed the Regina Riot to SMF Field on Sunday. Hey, in the news this morning, talking about a new stat that says 64% of us feel people will obsess over almost anything these days.
3: There are many loves, but only one obsession. Calvin Klein's obsession.
4: Wow. At the bay.
1: At the bay.
2: The monster at the end? Like, what the hell?
1: Nothing's at the bay anymore.
2: A good point. Everything from calorie counting and protein-packed foods. Oh, my gosh. God. You know my protein journey that I've been on.
1: I'm just finally glad you realize that there's no protein in Cheerios. So.
2: Well, actually, 3.5 to 4 grams per cup of Cheerios.
1: Wow.
2: Thank you very much, mister. It's unacceptable how much protein the smart people, those people with the medical knowledge,
1: right,
2: say that I have to have as a little baby girl.
1: Well, actually,
2: 100 grams a day at the least.
1: While Sherry Googles the amount of protein in wine, it actually ties. It actually ties to what I'm obsessed with.
2: What?
1: ChatGPTing my medical symptoms.
2: Oh God.
1: Yep. I either have something called Monkeypox Deluxe Ultra or Dolphin Rabies.
2: Ooh.
1: Don't know which is worse.
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7: Good morning. McCormon Drive northbound is closed from Highway 5 to Cowley Road. There will be two-way maintained in the southbound lanes. 33rd Street West at Avenue P North. The northbound, southbound, and westbound lanes are closed, with the eastbound median lane closed as well, and is scheduled to reopen end of day, May 23rd. And for tonight, the Circle Drive westbound ramp to Preston Avenue will be closed for paving starting at 7 tonight, continuing overnight. For closures and more, head to saskatoon.ca/dailyroadreport.
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Cause every day is a dumb fight. 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

0: a roach, even if it kills me. I got those ducks in.
1: You did it.
0: I am a giant prune now, though, but I got those ducks in.
1: People are still laughing about your full body booter on the text. Your badooter. 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
2: Happy Tuesday. It's Shannon.
1: There's Shannon. How are you?
2: I'm doing good. How are you doing, Cherry? Oh, come on, Woody. It's really not that bad.
1: He's a little froggy after a long weekend.
2: It's been kind of, you know, one of those weekends, hasn't it?
3: It's been one of those.
1: What are you calling us about, Shannon?
2: I'm calling about the current thing I am absolutely obsessed with.
1: Okay.
2: Now, I'm going to start with, I am not normally a TV person. I don't have a whole lot of time to sit down in front of the TV, but I have been absolutely glued to my TV for the last month. I am absolutely obsessed with Rip and Beth series from Yellowstone. I actually rewatched Yellowstone.
3: Just
2: and I would sit down at night and watch like 3-4 episodes back to back just to get caught up on it. And I'm like, oh,
3: oh man, yes, the Dutton Ranch.
4: I hear you about the Edwards Ranch.
2: The Dutton Ranch.
1: The Dutton Ranch now.
3: Can they ever just?

0: have a thing go right.
1: Okay, can I just say, though, there's something about, if you've never watched Yellowstone, there's something about those two characters, Beth and Rip. No matter what or who you're into, mm-hmm. you kind of want to bone both of them.
0: Yeah.
1: You know what I mean? Like, they're both really hot.
2: Yes.
0: I would dance with Beth, but I'm going to be a wallflower when it comes to Rip.
2: You dancing with Beth? You tried anything? She probably slit your throat.
0: That's the thing.
1: That's true. She's frightening.
0: Anything other than just dancing, and I think I'd be a dead man.
3: Sherry and Woody. 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
12: Hey, guys. How's it going? It's Jordan, by the way.
0: Jordan, I can tell you right now.
1: Oh.
0: There wasn't a lot of that this weekend.
1: Not a lot of Kumbaya Cavalier.
0: There was a lot of people singing the Dear God, Why Do We Live Here song.
1: A beloved folk song. What's on your mind?
12: I hear you guys are talking about what you obsess over.
1: Okay, yeah, we all have that thing, right?
12: Yep.
0: I'm obsessing over birch firewood. Mm. Okay, I gotta tell you, despite everything, we lit a fire this weekend, we tried to stay warm, and I had some old poplar. That's some old skunky poplar.
1: Yep.
0: Nope, she wouldn't go.
1: She wouldn't go?
0: I had a tiger torch in that skunky poplar. Just swear to God, I was trying to smoke out a beehive, steal the honey. No. Nope.
12: Really?
0: Yeah. Threw a couple pieces of birch on. Bada bing, bada birch.
12: Well, son of a birch.
0: Yeah.
1: Jordan, what are you obsessed with?
12: That perfect cup of coffee.
0: Hmm.
1: Oh, tell us more.
12: Well, let's see. I think I'm up to 4 or 5 different coffee makers.
0: What?
12: I think three different kind of grinders.
0: Really?
12: Yeah, I got my mocha pot. I got my French press, I got my AeroPress, and I got my espresso maker.
0: Are you a closet barista?
12: I can't get the foam art just right, but I do obsess a little bit.
1: It's just weird, though, Jordan, when in the morning you make your coffee and then you yell, Jordan?
0: Yeah.
1: Jordan!
12: Yeah.

0: everyone, it is now time for Sherry and Woody's morning announcements.
1: There were a lot of quiet campsites over the rainy, snowy, long weekend. But up in Waskasoo, food and bev manager Amy Hadley says at least one part of the golf course was busy.
2: It was cold and snowy, so being in our warm clubhouse was the perfect thing.
1: Because that's where the beer lives. They're hoping to have their course open this week as seasonal temperatures return.
3: All eyes are on Moose Jaw today as the federal government will reveal the future of the Snowbirds air team. Reports suggest the Tudor jets need to be replaced. The fleet has been flying since the 1960s.
1: Oh, people are loving themselves some MJ.
4: Let me tell you something. In this life, you're either a winner or you're a loser. Y'all want to work in a steel mill like me for the rest of your days?
5: No, sir.
1: The Michael Jackson biopic has now crossed $700 million in ticket sales. It retook the number one spot at the box office over the weekend.
3: And the Montreal Canadiens truly are Canada's team.
6: 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Olay!
3: Olay! Oh, Chris. Good one. Chris Cockburn. Newhook scored the OT winner last night as the Habs eliminated the Sabres with a score of 3-2. Montreal will open the Eastern Final Thursday against the well-rested Hurricanes. Carolina hasn't played since May 9th, while the Habs have had both their series go to Game 7.
1: The Ottawa Charge stayed alive last night in the Pro Women's Hockey League Final. They beat Montreal 2-1, but are still down 2-1 in the best of five. Game 4 goes tomorrow in Ottawa.
3: And there weren't a lot of starters on the field for the Saskatchewan Roughriders' first preseason game. Stamps beat us yesterday 20-15. Green Zone callers, though, were surprisingly diplomatic.
7: It's going to take a little bit getting used to not seeing Brett Lowther out there kicking that ball. The defensive line didn't really pop to me, any of the new guys. Who's going to be the backup to Trevor Harris?
3: The Riders are back in Saskatoon this week as training camp continues. It ends with the preseason game against Winnipeg Saturday, 5 p.m. at Griffith Stadium.
1: That was a chilly weekend, Woody.
3: Well, at my cabin. Still, the heat is still on. The furnace is running. Yeah. All huddle around the furnace, kids, and enjoy the long weekend.
1: Listen, we're looking better this week. 17 with a chance of showers this afternoon, 16 tomorrow, and 17 on Thursday as well. Our frost warning has now been lifted. 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Soak up those Saskatchewan skies with a new ice cream family tradition. Lieutenant Dan's in Stonebridge and Brighton. Epic vibes all summer.
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0: Talk to Soul. Sherry, they're a sore throat band.
1: Okay, you have said this before. What is a sore throat band?
0: You know every word. You're gagging up their songs.
1: Okay, I get what you are uneloquently throwing down. No one will have a voice after Collective Soul hits the stage because you're singing along so damn much that day. Northern Pikes, Default, and the Tea Party rounding out the Saturday night lineup at Rock the River, August 14th to 16th, Rotary Park. 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
1: Hey, hey, it's the Twyla, the Woody, the Sherry Show. Oh, oh.
2: Oh, yeah. That, she got it right.
3: Yes.
2: She got it right. She put me first, Sherry.
1: It's just to make you feel special
2: so,
1: today.
2: So I guess you did get that e-transfer then, Twyla.
3: Yeah, I guess you got that, hey? Hey, Twyla. Happy Tuesday. What is on your mind after a long weekend?
1: My obsessiveness of something I obsess over.
3: We all have our obsessions.
1: Mm-hmm. And let's do a dance party with that. So my obsession is closing my rings on my watch every day.
3: Oh, okay. Woody, too. This is a thing.
2: I did. I did obsess about that for many, many years.
1: Oh, I'm still going.
2: Okay, so my daughter pointed out to me these new rings.
1: Ring of the ring.
2: The what?
1: The ring of the ring.
2: The ring ring. It's a ring. You gotta close the rings in your rings.
4: The Apple Ring might sound like a concept straight out of sci-fi, but leaks and industry chatter suggest this could be Apple's next major move. Right now, smart rings are quietly gaining traction. Devices like the Aura Ring and Samsung Galaxy Ring are already proving that people want health tracking without the bulk of a smartwatch.
1: See, I need the rings. It keeps me motivated. Even at 11:30 at night, and if I haven't closed it yet, I will be downstairs either on the treadmill or on the bike.
2: You know how many times I've been laying in bed and...
3: You indoor, need to see the gesture he's doing right now.
2: I've got my indoor walk on, and I'm shaking my hand back and forth and back and forth and back and forth.
3: He do that in here, too. You're like, I gotta close my ring. Shake.
2: That's what you do.
3: Everyone can imagine what we're doing right now.
2: Shaking my hand back and forth to close my rings.
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0: Hey, how's it going?
3: It's good. How are you?
0: Good. Who is this?
3: Amanda.
1: Amanda, we're all sharing the things we're obsessed with lately. What's yours?
3: I was looking for, you know, those like stands that you can put your bananas on so they hang so they last
0: careful,
3: longer.
0: Careful. Oh, yeah. Banana stands. I see.
3: Yeah. Well, you know, just be careful searching for those. Well, now, Timu keeps suggesting banana hammocks. bananas that you would eat.
0: Okay. What do they call the banana thing you hang in? The banana rack. What
1: it's
0: do they
1: just call a banana you? Stand.
0: Banana stand?
1: Yeah.
0: Banana stand sounds like something I'm going to search and dirty things will come to me.
1: Come to the banana stand. You won't leave hungry.
3: Right? You know, it started out, there was like some like men's boxers with like banana prints. I'm like, oh, those are fun. And then it started getting worse.
1: Worse, yeah.
3: And now I'm scared to open my Facebook.
1: You know, on the other hand, you could maybe use a banana hammock to sling up your bananas. I'm just saying. It would
0: in
1: be
0: the
1: very
0: pantry.
1: Cutting edge.
0: In the pantry.
1: Right?
3: I mean,
1: I'm pretty sure IKEA sells those.
0: Yeah, but you'd have to get the crumple schmork model that also holds your meatballs.
1: Oh. Yes. Don't you just know? Go plain crumple. It has to be the crumple schmork.
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9: Costco Lance here.
0: Hey, man. What's going on at the Costco?
9: You know, I'm doing my thing. Mm. So we're all doing Costco things.
0: You're doing Costco things. It's good. It's good to be doing Costco things when you're at the Costco this early.
9: Mm-hmm. Absolutely. Absolutely.
1: What's on your mind, Lance?
9: My recent obsession.
0: Oh, your Lance session. Lance session? Lance obsession?
9: I don't know about that.
1: We'll go with it.
9: We'll go with it.
0: No, I got it. I got it.
9: Okay.
0: Obsession by Lance.
1: That better. I like that better.
0: Does that work better?
9: Yeah. Way, way, way better.
0: Okay, good.
9: So our obsession recently is to get all the smoked food smoked that we can.
0: Oh, you've been smoking lots.
1: You must be one of those all-year smokers.
9: Yeah. I mean, you know, the smokers do run in the winter, but not near as much as they do in the summer, right?
0: No, not as good. Smoked meat's harder in the winter because, you see, it's harder to sustain that almost cooked temperature.
9: True. Very true. And, you know, it's just nice to sit outside in the summertime with your smoker, having a beer.
1: Oh, see, this is what I can't wait for. I cannot wait to have this weather. It's a whole event, right? You're sitting there like, you're like, I deserve this pleasurable meat cooking moment on a weekend like we just had. It's a damn chore.
0: Hurry up. That's and right. Smoke already.

0: gentlemen, it is now time for Sherry and Woody's morning announcements.
1: Saskatchewan's still drying out after the soggy May long weekend, but we had some tough-as-nails campers brave the elements.
2: Rain or shine, even in the dead of winter, we're out here.
3: What?
2: Wiener roast.
1: The weekend was about 15 degrees colder than it should have been, but seasonal temperatures expected to return to the province later this week.
4: It's been a tough time for young people hoping to buy a home in our city. Tyler Hootie is with the Sask Realtors Association and says prices continue to rise, so does the demand.
5: You look at Saskatoon in the last 2 months, you're looking at both those months of the listing price going for over 100% of asking.
4: Hootie says with more people coming to the province, the housing supply has not been able to keep up.
1: Apparently, we're all obsessed with being obsessed with stuff. From calorie counting to protein-packed foods to GLP-1 drugs and air fryers, 64% of us feel that people will hyper-focus on almost anything these days.
4: Hey, Habs fans are waking up with cautious smiles.
6: Shot! Score! Montreal wins Game 7!
4: So the Canadians knock out the Sabres last night, beating them 3-2 in overtime. They're the youngest team to advance to the conference finals since the Montreal Canadiens in 1993. But now they're going to face a well-rested Hurricanes team.
1: That hasn't lost a game in this postseason.
4: There's that. There is that. Puck drops on Game 1 Thursday.
1: Meanwhile, in the West, the Colorado Avalanche will battle the Vegas Golden Knights in that conference final. Game 1 tomorrow night at Ball Arena in Denver.
4: And with plenty of starters sitting on the bench, the Saskatchewan Roughriders lost their first preseason game yesterday, 2015, to the Stamps in Calgary. Green Zone callers have concerns about the QB position.
7: I'm not sure Sager's the next guy, but I'm starting to be more positive as time goes on that Cone isn't the next guy.
8: We need an actual backup.
4: The Riders are back in Saskatoon this week to continue training camp before hosting the Bombers in a preseason matchup Saturday at Griffith Stadium.
1: Your sports for the Saskatoon Berries Baseball Club.
4: By the way, their season is getting ready to start. The home opener Saturday, May 30th, the Weyburn Beavers are coming to town. Well, weather-wise, kind of a disappointing weekend for camping, Woody.
1: But for my lawn.
9: Sunday, Monday, happy day.
1: Very happy.
4: Very happy.
1: Sunday, Monday, with all its slippery, slushy, rainy snot, making the trees smile today.
4: And we're slowly moving back into some heat. 17 is our high today, with a chance of more showers. 16 tomorrow and 17 on Thursday.
0: It's not a circus. 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

0: It's Tonic with Sherry, Woody, and some sunshine this morning. And the good news is we're warmer. We are much warmer than that long weekend, hitting 17 today.
1: Rock 102, who's this?
2: Hey, Woody. Hey, Sherry. How you guys doing?
1: Good. Who's this?
2: This is John. Hey, Woody.
1: Oh,
2: when you talk about the Montreal Canadiens, I want you to refer them as God's team.
1: John.
2: Sherry, make sure he does.
0: Okay.
2: You know, make sure every time he mentions the Montreal Canadiens, he says, God's team.
1: Yes. Our Lord and Savior, you David Suzuki, or whatever his name is.
2: Because the big man upstairs doesn't cheer for losers.
0: Yeah, he has the edge on which team to cheer for.
1: Yeah.
0: Oh, and by the way, Woody, I think you're thinking of Nick Suzuki, not David Suzuki.
1: Oddly, they're both into Penguins, so joke's on you.
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0: Creed, with one last breath, Sherry will still be lying about her rain gauge.
1: Okay.
0: Your rain gauge fibbery is going to lead you down a road to moisture disaster.
1: I cannot believe how envious you are of my rain gauge prowess. I just admit that I won. My almost 3 inches of Wayne won the day.
0: three inches of Wayne. Actually.
1: Leave it.
0: No, come, fine. I'll leave it.
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1: Donna, I'd like to apologize in advance. We're a bit loosey-goosey after the long weekend, as you can tell. What's on your mind, Donna?
0: I'm Lucy. She's Goosey.
1: Yep.
3: Yeah, you know. It wasn't the greatest long weekend, but no. I did still achieve my goal for the weekend.
0: Oh. Your goal? What was your goal?
3: My goal was to go out to the trailer and have drinks and play cards and just have a good old time.
0: Oh, so you made it to the trailer?
3: No, I didn't, because the weather was just meh.
1: Right.
3: And so then, I thought, yeah, this can't, just because the weather didn't cooperate doesn't mean I can't achieve my goal.
0: Oh, so you sat at your kitchen table, played cards, and drank whiskey.
3: Well, not whiskey, but we did... We did drink. We actually had a little fire in the backyard, even though, well, not a fire in the yard, but like a fire in the fire pit.
1: We assumed. And we did assume that.
0: We lit a little brush fire.
3: And played some cards and had drinks, of course. Oh, so, I mean, cool. I refused to let that goal get away from me. So
1: The long weekend tradition of canasta by a brush fire is my favorite one.
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1: It's Sherry. 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Freedom was coming. 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Windows down, music up, picking up my friends, hearing
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1: Yeah,
0: well, there is that.
1: Hold down the fort like one of those blow up car dealership guys. Like, whoa!
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0: are. That paradise is this city. Yeah. All the moisture over the weekend, lots of budding trees.
1: Oh, yeah. Beautiful grass is green. Weeds are popping up. I'm sure mosquitoes will be just around the corner. Rock 102, good morning.
2: Good morning, Sherry and Woody. How are you today?
0: Well, I'm a little nervous. What? I don't really know what day it is.
1: Okay, it's Tuesday after the long weekend. I've told you this a million times.
0: I know, but I don't believe everything you say. You and ChatGPT are liars.
1: Okay.
0: What's going on? Yeah. Who is this?
2: It's Chris out of Moose Jaw.
1: Hey, Chris. I know it was kind of an inside long weekend for a lot of us, but what did you get up to?
2: I got stuck in Canada's Worst Driver wormhole.
1: Oh, I like that show.
0: That did captivate me for a while.
1: Yeah.
2: Like, how bad can somebody actually be where they get a license for their province?
1: Yes. How did they pass their road test?
0: Some of these drivers are, they

0: make some of our worst drivers look like saints.
1: Exactly. If everybody drove like Saskatchewan people, I don't think that show would ever exist.
2: Okay. No, asterisk.
0: No,
2: asterisk.
0: Hold on. Yeah.
2: Most Saskatchewan people.
0: Yeah. Like, there's the whole zipper merge thing, which we cannot, for some reason, wrap our minds around.
1: Oh, 100%. I don't understand that one.
2: But most of us think we can drive.
0: You dropped me off on the, what's that, the enduro race across France? What do they call it? Or into, across Africa. What do they call that one?
1: Oh, great. Put me on the spot. I can't remember.
0: Yeah, I'm going to Google it because it's going to prove my point. What is the longest cross-country road?
1: Sherry, you got it up yet?
2: No, I'm just sitting by. This is riveting.
1: Exactly.
0: No, hold on. There's a name for it. It's a Baja 1000. It's a car rally.
1: There, we went down another wormhole.
0: Yes, we see. We just
2: there
0: did.
2: There it is. There it is. And you took me down with you.
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10: Good morning, Jerry, Woody. It's T-Roy.
0: T-Roy.
10: Hey, guys, I got a story for you about long weekends.
2: Oh, okay. Our long weekend roundup continues.
10: It wasn't just May long. But when you got to Candle Lake with the family, the first thing you did was ran to the beach and you just threw your junk off and you ran straight into the water. You didn't even dip your toes.
0: Really?
10: You just gave her. And that's a tradition. And we got pictures of us still. Like, my brother's 50 now, and we did it last summer.
0: Like, on May long?
10: Well, yeah, May long.
0: Whoa.
2: Wow. That, like lower half, nether regions of steel you guys have.
0: Or nether regions of non-existence, because you just all shrinks up inside.
2: Yeah, turtles, or if it's this year, smashes on the ice.
10: Well, I'm not going to lie. When you go to Minnewaka Beach, and that's the only place to go if you're going to Candle Lake, you go out 100 yards and you're still only up to your knees in the water. So it stays pretty nice and warm, eh? So it's kind of a secret. We look real tough, but we weren't.

0: 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It is now time for Sherry Moody's morning announcements.
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2: Well, it was a party in Montreal last night.
3: Wow.
2: That was at the Bell Center, where there was no game. The Habs had eliminated the Sabres in Buffalo, 3-2 in overtime. Now Montreal advances on in the East to take on the very well-rested Carolina Hurricanes, who have not lost a game in the postseason. So this is a David Goliath situation.
3: Montreal darling Jakub Dobesh, their goalie, he's ready for it.
4: It's been 14 incredibly grueling games through the playoffs to this point. How are you holding up?
5: Me?
4: Yeah.
5: Oh, I can play 40 more.
2: I love this kid. Now, of course, they're the youngest team to advance to the Eastern Conference Finals since they did it in 1993.
3: Of course, Saskatchewan still drying out after a soggy May-long weekend. We know that the North still has a bunch of snow. We got a taste of snow this weekend, too. Up in Waskasoo, though, Food and Bev manager Amy Hadley says at least one part of their golf course was busy.
6: Being in our warm clubhouse was the perfect thing.
3: The weekend was about 15 degrees colder than it should have been, but seasonal temps are returning later this week.
2: People are loving the new MJ movie.
7: Let me tell you something. In this life, you're either a winner or you're a loser. Y'all want to work in a steel mill like me for the rest of your days?
8: No, sir.
3: Michael Jackson's dad sounds really nice and understanding.
2: Well, old Joe would be happy that they've now crossed $700 million in ticket sales. The biopic retook number one at the box office over the weekend, staying on track to surpass the Oppenheimer biopic that got to $975 million.
3: The Ottawa Charge stayed alive last night in the Pro Women's Hockey League final. They beat Montreal 2-1, but are still down 2-1 in that best of five. Game four goes tomorrow in Ottawa.
2: And the Rough Riders...
9: Bring them up.
2: They didn't bring out a lot of starters, and they didn't win. Stamps beat us yesterday 20-15 in our first preseason match. But Riders are back in Saskatoon this week as training camp continues. It ends with a preseason game against Winnipeg Saturday, 5 p.m. at Griffith Stadium.
3: And shout out to Paige Crozon from Humboldt. She and Team Canada beat Amsterdam in overtime to capture the 3-on-3 women's basketball title in Shanghai over the weekend.
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3: Oh, with the cold weather on the weekend, Woody, how did it go at the lake?
2: I got a booter, but I was in hip waders.
3: What?
2: It was a full body booter.
3: A badooter?
2: A badooter.
3: It's a rare badooter?
2: I got the rare and extremely heavy badooter.
3: I'm experiencing shrinkage just hearing about a badooter. We're warming up 17 today with a chance of more showers, 16 tomorrow. 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
1: Well, Woody, didn't see a lot of people out in their yards this past weekend with it being so gross, but can we talk about neighbors with benefits for a second?
0: Well, if you want to.
1: No, not that kind.
0: Oh, that's too bad.
1: Sorry to disappoint you. I was talking about our nice next-door neighbors, Emily and Kyle. Sadly, they're moving, and so we're getting new neighbors. I'm really hoping they're the kind of neighbors that, you know, check on each other's places and shovel in the winter, all that kind of thing. Neighbors with benefits, you know?
0: For sure. I got doctors that live on both sides of me.
1: Oh, God.
0: So any bump, any bruise, anything isn't quite right, I hiccup the wrong way.
1: Okay.
0: Right next door. Bing bong. Hey, look at this. Does this look infected to you?
1: Woody, we're having Christmas dinner. 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

0: Raise a little hell, mosquitoes. 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Come on, go have sex. Go have your little buzzy mosquito sex. I bet you that's really loud and annoying, mosquito sex.
1: Ugh. I have a mental picture now that I didn't think I'd ever have.
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3: Hey, good morning. It's Carlo calling. How are you today?
0: Well, we're fine.
1: What's on your mind?
3: Hearing about this Neighbors with Benefits. And,
4: baby.
3: On a non-sexual side.
0: Yeah, okay.
3: I happen to live on a bay, which is actually wonderful. It's like a little family there, you know.
0: Oh, wow.
3: And I got an old beater truck that they can borrow whenever they want, take a load to the dump or something like that, or anything like that. So,
1: nice.
3: You know.
0: Wow.
3: It's a good time, yeah. And everybody always has time for a drink and a sit-down, you know, and it's a good time.
0: Well, that's the thing. The best neighbors I've ever had in my life were the ones that would have a sit-down.
1: Mm.
3: Oh,
0: it's
3: yeah.
0: just the ones that don't get up. Those are the neighbors.
3: Well, that depends. That's all related to the drinking part, Woody.
0: Go.
3: So.
0: Just go.
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1: Sherry
0: and Woody. Ah, it sucks.
1: Come on. Like, look at our job, Woody.
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1: Have you finally gotten past your moisture envy, Woody, after hearing about my nearly 3 inches of rain in the gauge?
0: You didn't get that much in your rain gauge.
1: Yeah, and I was just messaging with our friend Lisa, and she let me know there's a Facebook page about rain gauges, and there's people got more than me, yeah.
0: There's a Facebook rain gauge page?
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3: Hey, Sherry, it's Linda calling. How are you?
0: What? Hello?
1: Give her a
0: you know
1: sec.
0: What? Give me,
3: oh,
0: you know
3: Woody,
0: what?
3: Are you still there, too?
0: Oh, yes, I'm still here. It's remarkable. I'm still here. I mean, it's where else would I go?
3: You know, well, you never know if you have the day off.
0: I really don't work, to be honest with you, Linda.
1: Okay. Well, how can we help you, Linda?
3: Oh, I was just calling about the awesome neighbors with benefits.
0: Oh, yeah.
1: Well, I don't know if they're those benefits, but...
3: I have the best neighbors.
0: Oh, really?
3: Yeah, I do. They snowblow my sidewalk and garage pad. They even built a gate between our fences so that we can, you know, share the puppy.
0: Oh, that's so neat.
1: I miss my fence bar neighbors.
0: Sherry used to have, between her and her old neighbor at her old house, a fence bar. Did you ever see it?
3: Yes, I did see that.
0: Yes, and you pulled a lever and it flopped down fence bar.
3: Yeah, we have a gate and their dog puts his nose under for when he wants me to play with them.
1: Oh, see, it's so funny. Yeah. My husband would do the same thing when he wanted a beer from the neighbors.
0: Yeah.
1: He would just stick his nose through the ports.
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1: Morning, guys. Sid the Beard here.
2: What's up, Sid?
1: Neighbors with benefits that you guys are talking about.
3: Oh, yes.
4: Yeah, baby. 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
2: 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Although, if you have a story about that type of benefits, I guess we haven't heard any today.
1: Yeah. If I do have a story like that, it's not going to be on the radio.
2: Okay.
1: I think that I'm the neighbor with the benefits, I think. Because I happen to be one of those guys who has almost every tool you can imagine, from working on cars to woodworking. I mean, if I see a tool I think I might use in the future, I buy it, which is great for me, but it's also great for all of my neighbors who don't have these tools.
3: Well, exactly.
1: And they call for the weirdest stuff, and I almost feel like an idiot for having it. My friend texts me, he goes, hey, you wouldn't happen to have like a really deep, 7/16 socket? And I'm like, what do you... Yeah, I do. Come on over and grab it.
2: Never mind the depth of my socket.
3: Yeah, my socket's my own business.

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1: Big win for our Saskatoon Valkyries over the weekend.
0: Yeah, well, the score wasn't huge. I mean, they beat Winnipeg 7-0, but that was their 41st game in a row that they've won. The Valkyries welcomed the Regina Riot to SMF Field on Sunday. Hey, in the news this morning, talking about a new stat that says 64% of us feel people will obsess over almost anything these days.
2: There are many loves, but only one obsession. Calvin Klein's obsession.
3: Wow. At the Bay.
0: At the bay. The monster at the end? Like, what the hell?
1: Nothing's at the bay anymore.
0: A good point. Everything from calorie counting and protein-packed foods. Oh, my gosh. God. You know my protein journey that I've been on.
1: I'm just finally glad you realize that there's no protein in Cheerios. So.
0: Well, actually, 3.5 to 4 grams per cup of Cheerios.
1: Wow.
0: Thank you very much, mister. It's unacceptable how much protein the smart people, those people with the medical knowledge,
1: right,
0: say that I have to have as a little baby girl.
1: Well, actually,
0: 100 grams a day at the least.
1: While Sherry Googles the amount of protein in wine, it actually ties. It actually ties to what I'm obsessed with.
0: What?
1: ChatGPTing my medical symptoms.
0: Oh God.
1: Yep. I either have something called Monkeypox Deluxe Ultra or Dolphin Rabies.
0: Ooh.
1: Don't know which is worse.
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1: Okay, weather-wise, we're better. 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That's all we need to know. 17 with a chance of showers today, 16 tomorrow, 17 on Thursday. 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
3: Happy Tuesday, it's Shannon.
1: There's Shannon, how are ya?
3: I'm doing good. How are you doing, Sherry? Oh, come on, Woody. It's really not that bad.
1: He's a little froggy after a long weekend.
3: It's been kind of, you know, one of those weekends, hasn't it?
0: It's been one of those.
1: What are you calling us about, Shannon?
3: I'm calling about the current thing I am absolutely obsessed with.
1: Okay.
3: Now, I'm going to start with, I am not normally a TV person. I don't have a whole lot of time to sit down in front of the TV, but I have been absolutely glued to my TV for the last month. I am absolutely obsessed with Rip and Beth series from Yellowstone. I actually rewatched Yellowstone.
0: Just
3: and I would sit down at night and watch like 3-4 episodes back to back just to get caught up on it. And I'm like,
0: man, yes, the Dutton Ranch.
4: I hear you about the Edwards Ranch.
3: The Dutton Ranch.
0: The Dutton Ranch now. Can they ever just have a thing go right?
1: Okay, can I just say, though, there's something about, if you've never watched Yellowstone, there's something about those two characters, Beth and Rip. Rip. No matter what or who you're into, you kind of want to bone both of them.
0: Yeah.
1: You know what I mean? Like, they're both really hot.
3: Yes.
0: I would dance with Beth, but I'm going to be a wallflower when it comes to Rip.
3: You dancing with Beth? You tried anything? She probably slit your throat.
0: That's the thing.
1: That's true. She's frightening.
0: Anything other than just dancing, and I think I'd be a dead man.
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1: Hey, guys. How's it going? It's Jordan, by the way.
2: Jordan, I can tell you right now.
3: Oh.
2: There wasn't a lot of that this weekend.
3: Not a lot of Kumbaya Cavalier.
2: There was a lot of people singing the Dear God, Why Do We Live Here song.
3: A beloved folk song. What's on your mind?
1: I hear you guys are talking about what you obsess over.
3: Okay, yeah, we all have that thing, right?
1: Yep.
2: I'm obsessing over birch firewood. Mm. Okay, I got to tell you, despite everything, we lit a fire this weekend. We tried to stay warm, and I had some old poplar. That's some old skunky poplar.
3: Yep.
2: Nope. She wouldn't go.
3: She wouldn't go.
2: I had a tiger torch in that skunky poplar. Just swear to God, I was trying to smoke out a beehive, steal the honey. Nope.
1: Really?
2: Yeah. Threw a couple pieces of birch on. Bada bing, bada birch.
1: Well, son of a birch.
2: Yeah.
3: Jordan, what are you obsessed with?
1: That perfect cup of coffee.
2: Hmm.
3: Oh, tell us more.
1: Well, let's see. I think I'm up to 4 or 5 different coffee makers.
2: What?
1: I think three different kind of grinders.
2: Really?
1: Yeah, I got my mocha pot, I got my French press, I got my AeroPress, and I got my espresso maker.
2: Are you a closet barista?
1: I can't get the foam art just right, but I do obsess a little bit.
3: It's just weird though, Jordan, when in the morning you make your coffee and then you yell, Jordan?
2: Yeah.
3: Jordan.
1: Yeah.

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1: It's time for Rock Block Talk with the mayor that rocks the now extremely green blocks. Mayor Cynthia Block.
2: Good morning.
1: Wow. I mean, I know it was a garbage truck when it came to the weather over the weekend, but the moisture seems pleasant.
2: Okay, go and look at that bright side if you wish, but I was at events on the weekend in the snow.
1: Yeah.
0: Cutting those giant ribbons, difficult, you know, when it's actually sleeting in your face.
2: Anyway, we made the best of it. And again, way to go, that prairie spirit in Saskatoon. We just keep marching on.
0: Okay, well, speaking of being obsessed with checking my rain gauge after the weekend, is there something that you are currently obsessed with?
2: You know what? I am increasingly obsessed with mornings because it's like my I have this little squishy time that I don't have things to do. Here's the thing about mornings for me. It's about the exercise because I'm not going to do it late at night. I'm exhausted. I have a dog. I must walk the dog. But now, apparently, we have to do all of this really heavy lifting, like weight.
0: Yeah.
2: In order to stay healthy. So I've become kind of obsessed with trying to find more time so that I can get in a bit of cardio and a bit of weight training. But I'm going to say I'm a little obsessed about that.
0: Okay.
1: Mm-hmm. But here's the thing. Getting a dog, because you have to take that dog for a walk, is step one.
0: Mm.
1: Actually, having a personal trainer as a pet. Now, there's something.
0: What? This is Todd. He lives in the basement.
1: Yeah. Todd goes on the pee pad pretty good and pretty regularly.
0: Oh, my God.
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1: Okay, it's haunting. It builds to a hard ending. What more could you want from an Evanescence song? This is the latest from them. It's called Who Will You Follow? 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
0: Everything beautifully green this morning after a yucky and gross long weekend. But seriously, though, like the trees are budding, the grass is super green, the mosquitoes are planning our demise as we speak, rubbing their little creepy hands together. 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
1: If you have traveled down Warman Road in the last few minutes here, you probably noticed that the city is testing new pedestrian crossing signals at Hazen Street and then at 5th Avenue North. So if you see a pedestrian crossing on Warman Road and the lights are flashing all red, drivers must come to a complete stop before proceeding when safe. 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
1: 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Alex Newhook! 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Olay!
0: Great call by Cuthbert there. The Canadians knocking out the Sabres last night, beat them 3-2 in overtime. The Habs are now the youngest team to advance to the conference finals since the Montreal Canadiens did it back in 1993. But they are going to be facing a very well-rested Hurricanes team that I don't think has played since like May 9th. So, gonna be interesting. Puck drops coming up Thursday night.

classic rock. We are Saskatoon's Rock Station. Rock 102.

White Stripes, look at this. We got some buds happening on the trees. We got some green happening on the grass. I mean, it's here, people. It took its sweet ass time. And I know that over the weekend, y'all had snow. I was in Kansas City, Missouri, and it was 30 degrees there. So let me tell you, that's too hot. It was so nice to come home and be like, ooh, it's cool at least. A little bit of a breeze today, but yeah, the temperature is getting better and summer is coming. It's just reminding us that we really, really want it. Here's Tragically Hip, Rock 102. Isn't it like good things come to those who wait? Something like that.

And that other one is Buffalo. Bye-bye. Montreal going on to the next round. Are we on the bandwagon firmly? If you're not, just get on. Come on. I'm going to be honest, I have not watched a Montreal game, but I'm still cheering for them. Here's Big Rack, Rock 102.

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Audio Slave, Rock 102, in probably one of the coolest announcements and yet somehow the most boring news conference in Moose Jaw. It was announced today that Snowbirds are not going to be doing a 2026 season, but in the cool part of the news conference, we're getting new equipment. So the Snowbirds will have new planes to fly. When will they be here? We do not know. How boring that news conference was, I can't even, they just droned on and on and on. They gotta do something different with news conferences. Like, what is it? Should we maybe make a rap? Should we maybe make, like, maybe some live music getting played or something like that? I mean, I don't want to spend any more money, but man. I mean, that's a really cool announcement, and it was so boring. Yes, new airplanes coming. To the Snowbirds. Here's a Pretty Reckless. Rock 102. It's For I Am Death.

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Paige Crozen from Humboldt, Saskatchewan. Let's give her a shout out. She is on the 3-on-3 women's basketball team. That's Team Canada. That was in Shanghai over the weekend, and they beat Amsterdam in overtime. And that means they were the champs on 3-on-3 women's basketball. So, Paige, little shout out to you from Humboldt, Saskatchewan. That's pretty cool. Here's Finger 11. It's Adrenaline.

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1: Who hasn't made out with their hand?
2: I mean, you know what? If we're being completely transparent and honest, when you're in high school, right, you never done it.
1: You kiss your hand.
2: That's kiss your hand.
1: You practiced.
2: Sure you do.
1: I kissed the mirror. I made out with myself in the mirror.
2: What?
1: Practicing.
2: How do you make out with your...
1: You just go to the mirror and you...
2: Were you making out with the mirror then?
1: I know.
2: Are you licking the mirror too?
1: I wish I wouldn't have said that. Can we go back?
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3: I found me a reason. So check me tomorrow. We'll see if I'm leaking.

Matt Good, Rock 102, lots of snow in Waskasu. I saw a lot of videos of bears, too. I don't know if it's because of that snow or if they're just starting to wake up and move around, but man, there was a lot of them in Waskasu. Lots of black bears, lots of, like, baby black bears. You just be careful when you're taking videos, y'all. I know you know that, but, you know, they're not friendly beasts, even though they look adorable. So if you were in Waskasu over the weekend or Emma Lake or anything like that, you probably saw the snow. And then, of course, we had like dust storms in other parts of the province. It's such a weird time of year where some places are flooding, some places are dry. We've got some fires happening in some places. Saskatchewan, man. Saskatchewan in April. You just never know what's coming. Here's what I can tell you for Saskatoon is we're getting up to 17 today and 16 tomorrow. So temps looking pretty darn good by the weekend in the 20s. If you couldn't go to the lake over the weekend because it was just too cold, this weekend it's going to be nice for it, okay? 23, 20s, again, sunshine the whole way through. Weather's for Canadian Brewhouse. Here's GNR.

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2: Okay, I'm a bit of a Will Ferrell nerd, and was really excited, but yet still didn't watch the episode, but was really excited that Will Ferrell was hosting the season finale of SNL, The Monologue, featuring not Will Ferrell, someone who looks very much like him, the drummer of Red Hot Chili Peppers.
3: What the hell do you think you're doing? I think I'm hosting the show. You're not the host, I am. You're Chad Smith of the Red Hot Chili Peppers. No, shut up. Shut up. Everyone shut up. What the hell is wrong with you? He pushed me down backstage. And I fell hard.
4: Okay, I'm the musical guest tonight.
3: No, you're not. No, you're not, Chad. No, Paul McCartney is the musical guest.
2: SNL, yes, Paul McCartney being the musical guest. Apparently, he's very good friends with Lorne Michaels, and that's how they got Paul McCartney. Some people think it could have been Lorne's, like, retirement season. Do you guys think we should retire SNL? I mean, did you see some of the skits? They weren't all hilarious, you know? And, I mean, if you can't be funny with Will Ferrell, it might be time, guys. It's Band on the Run, Rock 102.

0: He was the musical guest on the 51st season finale of SNL. And what did you think of it, Sully? Sully's here.
1: You know.
0: I was just saying, like, do we? How do we? What do you do with SNL? I don't know. I mean, and you know we're both huge Will Ferrell fans.
1: Yeah.
0: We're huge SNL fans. I grew up, like, obsessed with it. That was my dream when I was, like, 13 years old.
1: Yeah. Will Ferrell, he didn't learn his lines, and this is what hosts do now. They don't learn their lines, and they read off the card, and it's... It ruins every single scene. That's why SNL's not funny anymore.
0: Hmm. Well, we can get into that. And we're also going to talk about rollerblades.
1: Damn straight.
0: Because I think they are lame.
1: You're so wrong.
0: Anyway, we'll get into that in a little bit. But let's get to the takeover. It is What Songs You Want to Hear, 306-938-3733. What we doing next there, Saleh?
1: Let's do some Airborne. Let's get the short week started out right.
0: Yeah.

0: is Bip Naked, Rock 102, 306-938-3733. It is The Takeover, brought to you by Northern Factory Workwear. We got Jordy. What are you doing, buddy?
1: Just out fertilizing the boss's lawn right now.
0: Hey, I saw you on the Blackstrap Fishing Facebook with a massive fish.
1: Oh, you saw that? Oh, yeah.
0: What are we talking? Was that a 20-pounder? It looked big, unless you were just, like, holding it perfectly.
1: I never weighed it, but it must have been about 15 pounds, I think.
0: Yeah, she was big.
2: How do I find this page? What page are you on?
1: Blackstrap Fishing. There's Diefenbaker Outdoors.
0: Jordy got a big old jackfish out of Blackstrap, maybe 15 pounds. How do we celebrate that bad boy? Or girl.
1: Andrew W.K.?
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0: How hot was it over in Kansas?
1: Hot, 30 degrees.
0: 30
1: hot,
0: degrees.
1: Hot, humid. Like, if you had shorts on, you were like, gosh, it's so sweaty.
0: That's where Whit was for the last week. She loves going to those all-inclusives down in Kansas.
1: In Kansas City, Missouri, man. That, I would never live in that city.
0: That's fair.
1: You gotta drive everywhere.
0: I'm debating now because I lived through two blizzards and a random 28 degree day last week. Should I take you to Bugsy's and put you in the freezer?
1: Oh yeah, because I did that to you.
0: Yeah,
1: when you left one time
0: during the vortex there.
1: It was super cold.
0: This was a spring vortex, you know.
1: I don't think so. I've had my share of spring.
0: Could
1: vortexes.
0: You endure -2 in the freezer?
1: I think I could. All right, 306-938-3733. It is the takeover. Andy in Ontario, you guys had nice weather over the weekend though.
2: It's like nice and hot here, and all the girls are wearing their stuff, their slinky stuff. I was thinking maybe girls.
1: Slinky?
0: Slinky.
1: You mean skimpy?
2: Skimpy, yeah, skimpy. That's
0: where Andy's from, there's lots of tall staircases. It's a hotbed for slinkies.
1: Slinky.
2: Oh, no, I'm not.
1: Go, slinky, go!

0: Motley Crue, Rock 102 for the slinky girls. The sexy, tall, skinny, slinky girls.
1: I mean, I would find a girl more attractive if she knew how to use a slinky than if she didn't.
0: You know who I'm picturing? You know? When you think slinky girls, we had Andy who had requested girls, girls, girls for the girls in the slinkies. But he meant skimpies.
1: Of course he did.
0: But then I was like picturing like kind of Gumby-esque women, like very tall, very thin.
1: You know what?
0: Maybe you could do a bridge both ways.
1: Sure,
0: on the top
1: yeah.
0: And the bottom.
1: Oh, like a slinky dance.
0: Like a bendy yoga
1: girl. Guess. There's two guys on a staircase. They both have slinkies. One knows how to do it. One doesn't. Who are you going to take out?
0: The guy who knows how to slinky.
1: Exactly.
0: Okay. Here's Tina Turner. For no other reason.

0: Tina Turner, what else are we putting on? 306-938-3733. That's the number you call. We got blue skies, a little bit of clouds, and a windy day. So what's matching your mood? It is for Northern Factory Workwear. Craig, what's up, man?
1: This long weekend, long songs is too long.
2: I set a station record over the weekend, I'll have you know.
0: Do tell.
2: I've officially played the longest song, I'm pretty sure, on this station.
0: Okay, because I've also played one. Go ahead, what was yours?
2: Martina called and wanted The End by The Doors. It was 11 and a half minutes.
0: I played Pigs from Pink Floyd once.
2: How long's that?
3: Let me double check.
0: Damn it, you win!
2: Yes!
0: 10:55. Damn it! But I love that song.
2: Wow.
0: The End from The Door, it like changes into so many different, you're listening to jazz at that point. You know what
2: it's
0: I mean?
2: It's good. I took a nap halfway in, but it's good.
0: What do you want to hear instead, Craig?
1: Yeah, some Whiplash.

0: Metallica, Rock 102, a reasonable 4 minutes. Just talking about how we had our long songs weekend over the weekend. If you heard some that you loved, 306-938-3733, let us know. You played the end from the Doors at 11:30. That is crazy. That is that's a crazy amount of time to dedicate to one song. If you think about like how valuable airtime is on anything, it's on anybody's anywhere, on anybody's like mind even.
1: Yeah.
0: 11 minutes.
1: It's a long... Well, Martina requested it. And so I was happy to oblige.
0: That is like almost the length of a 90s sitcom. You know what I mean? Like
1: I guess by the time you after put all the commercials,
0: commercials in and the 4 minute intro and the 4 minute extra of Family Matters.
1: My gosh. You're right. You're absolutely right.
0: Anyway, let's get to a short, the shorty. The shortiest we have on this station just to balance the long songs. 306-938-3733. You could text in your request as well for Northern Factory Workwear. We've got the takeover going on right now. Here's the shorty. That's a good one. Song two.

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17: 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And that's what's happening around Saskatoon. I'm Whitney.
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0: Beastie Boys, 306-938-3733. What are we doing next? You can call or you can text. Again, that number, 306-938-3733. Len?
1: Have you played the new 3 Days Grace single, The Takeover, today or what?
0: Which one?
1: I Don't Want to Go Home.
0: I do have it. I don't know. I don't think I've heard this yet.
1: Oh, it's probably one of the best tracks in the thing, on the album.
0: No way. The new one? You mean like Alienation?
1: Yeah.
0: Okay. Let's check it out. Let us know what you think. 306-938-3733. Thumbs up you like. Thumbs down you don't. New 3 Days Grace. Don't Want to Go Home tonight.

0: Amaze Grace, Rock 102. You said that sounded like an 80s tune. You're right.
1: It does. It's got a lot of 80s to it.
0: I think it's the drum. The drums sound so like big and echoey, like an 80s drummer.
1: Yeah, this is going to drive me nuts for the whole day. If you had the same deja vu, please text in what you thought. This is going to drive me insane. It sounds like an 80s tune.
0: We thought it was this one. Lady in Red.
1: Yeah, it's got a little bit.
0: Can we just let's go to some of these words?
1: Yeah, yeah. Chris DeBerg.
0: Yeah, I never knew that. Never seen you looking so lovely as you did tonight. I've never seen you shine so bright. Gosh.
1: Man. If you're alone with someone, you turn this on, how can that person resist?
0: I'm not kidding. It was on a makeout CD I had.
1: Was it?
0: I'm not joking.
1: That's impressive.
0: Was
1: it a makeout tape?
0: No. It was a CD.
1: You're going to dig this one.
0: Just wait. Let me get to the right side. All right. Hey, Haley, what's up?
2: I'm just calling you guys. I was wondering if you might be willing to wish my daughter Summer a very happy 18th birthday.
0: All right. Well, we're going to put something on for Summer, 18 years old today. I will say it is the most BS birthday of all of them because you're an adult. The only thing you can do is buy smokes and vote. You know, you can't go for a beer. You can get drafted for the war.
2: But back home, it's a big one because you can drink.
1: Wait, is it 19 here?
2: Yes,
1: well, that,
2: exactly.
1: Well, 18, they could go to Alberta to the Stampede. That's what I did.
2: Yeah.
1: So you got that going for you.
0: Yay.
1: But don't, Summer, don't do that.
0: Summer, don't do that. Summer, don't do that.
1: Yeah, be a good 18-year-old.
0: Okay, so you gotta quit, man. Let's get a song on for Summer. Happy birthday.

0: That is sublime for summer. It is her birthday today. And earlier we were talking a little bit about Chris the Berg. Shine so bright. Lady in Red, anyone remember this?
1: Never seen so many men ask you if you wanted to dance.
2: Now my pants are getting itchy.
3: Jimbo Jones classic. Give it half
0: a chance. Oh, my gosh. So, yes, I did have that on a makeout tape. And the other thing that was on that makeout tape.
3: Mm-hmm. Oh, no.
4: Oh, yeah. This is a great tune.
0: This is a great song.
4: Yeah.
0: The guitar is beautiful. The words are incredible.
4: Yeah. Mine was just, like, full of, like, Barry White. Never really works.
0: Here's Eric Clapton. It never worked for me either. Yeah. I was alone listening to this.

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0: the Friday night of Rock the River with Sloan and Limb Lifter. That is Everclear, Rock 102. It is pretty decent out there. We got the sun shining at least. The wind is definitely going, making things a little bit cool. But we're getting to the 20s by the weekend. We've got a short work week.
1: Yeah.
0: So by the time the weekend hits, it's 23 degrees. Think about how different that is from the snowstorm y'all got over the weekend, which was hilarious. And I told you so, Sully. That is why you don't change tires.
1: I know. Yeah.
0: Too long.
1: You're right.
0: I told you.
1: You are right. You are smart. I am not. You are the queen.
0: Thank you.
1: I am not.
0: You heard it here first. Weather is for Saskatoon Wildlife Federation. Here's Billy Talent.

0: Recently with Sully and Wit.
1: As a guy with six kids, say something awesome about your wife.
2: Hey, man. Well, I appreciate my wife, everything she does. I got a bunch of kids she helped raise. Did a good job overall, I'd say. Life's good, you know. I appreciate her and love her and just want...
1: You suck at this. Something better.
3: This feels like a post-game interview. all lines are firing. You know, I thought we played pretty good out there. And she does a pretty good job here and there. But
0: Sully and Wit on Rock 102.

0: Here's a weird coincidence.
1: Mm-hmm.
0: 1993.
1: Yeah.
0: The last time the Montreal Canadiens won the Stanley Cup.
1: Yep.
0: Also, the mm-hmm. last time the youngest NHL team was to advance to the conference final.
1: Interesting.
0: Which is also the Montreal Canadiens.
1: Was that the Habs?
0: Which is happening this year as well. They are the youngest team in the NHL.
1: Were they young in 93? I guess Patrick Waugh was young. Kirk Muller was a little young.
0: I just parrot the facts, man.
1: Okay, all right.
0: You know what? I Google the facts and then I parrot them.
1: I believe you.
0: Also from 1993.

0: Nickelback, Rock 102.
1: Here's an announcement that happened today.
2: Okay.
1: Snowbirds, not flying anymore. Did you hear this?
2: I saw something about that.
1: Yeah, 2026, not going to happen.
2: Okay.
1: They're getting all new planes.
2: Oh.
1: And probably not going to be in the air until 2030s.
2: Wow. Why are they not back in the air for 5 years?
1: Because they have to figure out the planes, probably.
2: It's not going to take 5 years.
1: Well, I don't know. Amazon takes a long time to deliver planes.
2: AI, build me a plane. Thanks. Like, that's not going to...
1: Well, then you got to get in it and probably figure out how to drive it.
2: You got to figure out the buttons. Yeah.

0: true.
1: How long did it take? You can't even figure out how to do this radio show over here on this board.
0: Hey, you should have seen me last week. I was flying.
1: Were you?
0: I was flying like a snowbird over there.
1: You know what? That's what we need. All right, we're sending you to Moose Jaw. You're going to train the new snowbirds on the new planes.
0: No problem.
1: I will say, I listened to the news conference today. We got to do something different with news conferences, man. Do you know?
0: Oh, they're all
1: like
0: terrible.
1: Politics is just nobody cares anymore. And the reason is because they're so boring.
0: Get people excited about something.
1: You're getting all new airplanes.
0: Yeah.
1: That is the coolest thing I've ever heard. And here's this guy being like, and then the snoop.
0: It's boring. Come on now. We're getting new badass planes?
1: I want sunglasses. I want danger zone. Okay. I want men with shirts off playing football. I want a whole Top Gun remake. That is how you uncover
0: the original
1: the
0: scene
1: new
0: was volleyball.
1: Snowbirds.
0: Yeah, I'm with you on that though. Come out with the aviators, right?
1: Okay, we're gonna do a better job of it, so everybody listen in.
0: They should come out and fire somebody.
1: Yeah.
0: Just to like make it seem like, you know, they're important.
1: Yes.
0: Yeah.
1: Okay, just to get everyone in the spirit of the new planes that we're getting, snowbirds getting an all new fleet, my friends. Probably not gonna be in the air till 2030s. Here's Danger Zone.

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0: right, Rock 102, Michael Jackson movie. Now it's $700 million.
1: I saw that.
0: Have you seen the movie?
1: No, just saw the $700 million.
0: Everyone's saying it's good.
2: It's at you know what? It's just kind of like, I like how that means people are still going to movies.
0: Yeah.
2: You know?
0: Yep.
2: Say what you will about the Jackson flick. I think it looks like a good movie, but
0: it kinda
2: people
0: ends,
2: are going to movies. That's
0: it
2: great.
0: It ends when the lawsuit starts. Let's say that.
2: Oh, is that how it works? Okay.
0: Yes.
2: And I heard they just like kind of glazed over everything.
0: Well.
2: And they're like, and well, I just mean like, you know, the ups and downs. And they're like, here's this song. It's kind of like Bohemian Rhapsody. They just went song, song, song, song, song, and end the movie.
0: I want to remember the 90s the way I want to remember the 90s. I want to remember Michael Jackson music the way I want to remember it.
2: Yeah.
0: I don't want to be depressed. Isn't that the whole point of going to see the Michael Jackson movie, is to relive some of the best moments?
2: Yeah. You know what?
0: Not to be like, hey, let's talk about when Fred Mercury really had a hard time.
2: That's true.
0: I loved Bohemian Rhapsody. I thought they did a great job.
2: This is
0: like,
2: probably why like the Springsteen movie kind of tanked. Because they're like, it's no, it's not about like Glory Days Springsteen.
0: It's about some crappy album that no one wanted to see.
2: It's when he was really feeling low. It's like, I don't want to watch that. What is this?
0: I want a good, fun feeling movie.
2: I'm with you.
0: Life sucks.
2: Yeah.
0: I don't want to. I want to pretend for an hour and 45 minutes.
2: Give me an hour and a half. Come on. I got my popcorn. Give me something.
0: For real. Apparently, lots of people who've seen it love it. The Michael Jackson camp does not. Like the Jackson family, not.
2: It's like a summer camp?
0: Here's finger 11. That's weird because it's Michael Jackson.
2: That was the joke I was making.
0: Oh, okay.

0: We're back in the sun. Look at this. Huh?
1: Yeah.
0: We're back in the black. Nice. Over the weekend, we were in the red.
2: Well, we were in the white a little bit.
0: We owed a little bit of Mother Nature.
2: I guess, man.
0: And now she's done. And as you can see, there's nothing coming, okay? Look at this. Showers, 6 degrees. That's as close as zero as it's going to get. So I think we're out of the woods now. 23 Saturday.
2: Can we change tires now?
0: Yeah.
2: Are you game for this now?
0: Yeah, you can. After it's May long, you can change tires at any point.
2: Okay. All right. Yeah, we're back into the 20s. You're right. Friday onward, 2020, we're going way up.
0: Weather's for Saskatoon Funeral Home. Here's 3 Days Grace.

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1: Papa Roach, wake up calling. 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
1: The Pretty Reckless, When I Wake Up.

That is new, pretty reckless. It is called When I Wake Up, Rock 102. Here's Metallica. We've got a gorgeous sunny day today. Looks like it's going to be getting even nicer as the weekend draws near. Short work week.

0: collective soul.
1: No collection over here. In fact, we're very divided on this issue. Another edition of Sully versus Wit.
0: Are you sure? I'm going to give you an out.
1: Never!
0: You don't have to go forward with this.
1: I do not need to take an out on this one because I will never regret this choice. It is something I have always thought in my entire life.
0: Okay.
1: 90s, 2000s, 2026. And, like, I'm not going to say don't do it, kids, okay? And if you do, good on you. I'm not making fun of you. But...
0: there's no kids listening. It's okay. You don't have to.
1: You don't look cool.
0: You don't have to throw a disclaimer out.
1: You cannot look cool.
0: Yes, you can.
1: On rollerblades.
0: Completely disagree. You haven't seen Airborne. Great rollerblading movie.
1: Airborne?
0: Launched Seth Green's career.
1: What?
0: Yeah.
1: I was thinking Air Bud. I was thinking of a golden retriever on rollerblades.
0: There's a new kid, you know, this new kid from California, right? And he's a surfer dude, of course, back in the 90s. Anyways, I don't know what happens to his parents, but he's got to go grow up in Cincinnati now. And they don't have ocean in Cincinnati. So he's got to go out there and come up with a new way to be cool. He starts rollerblading. The kids around him don't know what's going on. And then he finds himself in this, like, rollerblading society, an underground society of rollerbladers. And then they've got, like, a giant race at the end. They got to go down Devil's Peak. It's a great movie. And, yeah, he gets the girl because he's a rollerblader. All right? That's all you need to know.
1: I am looking this movie up, and I am going to watch it. It is good.
0: Please let me watch with you. It's so good.
1: The reason why it's so good is because rollerblades are so lame.
0: You're so wrong, and I will prove it throughout the afternoon.
1: 306-938-3733. Quick poll, yay or nay, to rollerblades.

0: the roses. 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
1: Dad's a roller skater, but I'm blade.
0: And I get that. Roller skate, it's not our generation. We're bladers.
1: Yeah.
2: Even the fact that you say bladers is lame. Everything about it is lame.
0: You are so lame yourself. Rollerblading is so awesome.
2: It looks lame. You don't even get to go fast.
0: It doesn't look lame. It looks great.
1: He's got way faster on blades than skates. Holy cow.
0: Yeah, you do.
2: No. Maybe if you're going down a hill.
0: Roller skates? You don't go fast on roller skates.
2: I'm not talking about roller. I'm talking like a bike. Like, why would you use your roller blades when you could bike somewhere faster?
0: You can, like, actually go places. I could throw my blades and I'll go down to Winston's for a beer right now.
2: Oh.
0: I can't ride my bike around downtown.
2: What are you
0: going to
2: do?
0: Ridiculous.
2: Bring your shoes, you idiot? Then walk inside Winston's with your...
0: I'll blade onto the patio. And everyone's going to be like, is he single?
2: I have never thought that about a guy in rollerblades. Not in my life. You know why? Because I was
0: nobody
2: like...
0: blades around here, right?
2: No, it's because every rollerblader is single.
0: No, that is not true. That is not true. We are hot commodities on our blades.
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2: 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So, just a reminder, that's waiting for you. And that's what's happening around Saskatoon. I'm Whitney.
0: We're back. Yes, I'm right behind you. And we're bringing you another 60 minutes of nonstop rock. It starts right now. 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
2: Hey, they were just here. I think they opened for Papa Roach, if I'm remembering
3: yes,
2: this correctly.
3: We heard a few songs.
2: Yes. What are you laughing at? And then the Used came on.
3: No.
2: What are you laughing at?
3: Because you were like, oh my gosh, I've heard some of these guys stuff. Like, they're awesome. We gotta get there early. We gotta make sure we hear it. And he's like, like, no idea what the hell was happening.
2: That was Wage War.
3: Oh, was that who that
2: was? That was 3 Days Grayscape. Sleep Theory.
3: Yeah.
2: Is I got them confused with another band.
3: That's what it was.
2: And then
3: okay.
2: They came on, and I was like, "Uh-oh, this isn't the band I was thinking about." And I was talking to Jacoby Shaddix about them, like
3: yeah.
2: I knew what I was talking about. And then I was like, "Oh crap,
3: yeah.
2: I got it wrong," and I embarrassed myself. Anyway, these guys are so great, great band. You've maybe seen them when they were here with Papa Roach. Sleep Theory. This song is called "Words Are Worthless." Let us know what you think. 306-938-3733. Keep it or flush it.

0: Sleep Theory.
1: Not bad.
0: Is the band. I thought it was Sleep Token when they were opening up for Papa Roach, and I was so excited to see them. And then I was like, wait a second, this is the wrong Sleep band. Stupid.
1: And you're telling Jacoby Shaddix all about them.
0: Yeah, I was like, oh, they're so prog rock, man. And these guys are not prog rock, as you can hear. And I'm a dum-dum. But this band's still great. Sleep Theory is the band. Let us know what you think. 306-938-3733. Definitely some people on the text who have already heard of these guys, who love them. Song is called Words Are Worthless. Remember, if you don't like the song, we will flush it down the drain. But you got to tell us if that's what you want. 306-938-3733. Text in. 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
2: 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When I was a kid, that's the only reason why I ate sugared cereal was for the prize in the box. Imagine their surprise when they find a roasted chicken.
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0: That is the Killers, Rock 102. It is a Sully versus Wit day on this gorgeous sunny day. You're starting to think about summer, starting to think about summertime activities, which brings us to rollerblades.
1: Yeah, because they're fantastic.
0: They are lame. 306-938-3733.
1: You
0: Andy?
1: Don't know. It's because you're probably terrible at it.
0: I don't know. I'm not a good blader, of course.
1: If you were good, you know, you'd be singing a different tune right now.
0: No, I would never put them on my feet because they look stupid. Go
1: you know
0: ahead,
1: what?
0: Andy.
1: You're stupid.
2: Rollerblades, like inline skates?
1: Yeah.
2: I think they're kind of lame.
3: Get out of here!
0: Boom!
1: No way! Have you ever been on them?
2: Yeah, I got towed around by a 150-pound Rottweiler on.
1: I mean, that's kind of cool.
0: Then I would say it's kind of cool. Yeah.
1: Yeah, that sounds awesome.
0: I would still make fun of you because to stop after that, you'd have to go flying into the bushes.
1: Well, I mean,
0: you'd have to find grass.
1: The inline skates, the fitness ones have the little brake on the back. You could use that.
2: I was to that park real quick downtown Toronto. We went down Dundas Street. He hung it right down an alleyway, and I hung on for dear life.
0: How did you end up stopping?
2: He just went to the park.
1: That's awesome.

0: Recently with Sully and Wit.
1: Okay, you're at the symphony over the weekend. Tell me about it.
2: This isn't something I'm used to. You know, everybody's quiet and there's such good audience members. Nobody's filming. Nobody's wooing. And here I'm just like, ah!
1: Just stage diving. Yep.
2: And then I plugged the toilet.
1: Well,
2: that was me, TCU.
1: Curveball.
2: That was me. You can dress me up, but you can't take me out, all right? It wasn't anything weird. It was just a normal.
1: No, stop. Stop talking.
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1: Okay, I don't know how we got on this topic. Amanda's on the phone, though.
2: Amanda, quick question.
3: Yep.
2: Do people look cool on rollerblades?
3: Yeah.
1: Yeah. Damn straight.
2: Damn it.
1: Yeah.
3: Windbreaker. You gotta have the windbreaker.
1: Right?
3: Rollerblades. Rocking.
2: Now I'm picturing Hal Johnson on rollerblades, and it's hilarious.
1: Well, you could picture Hal Johnson doing anything, and it looks great.
3: Body break.
2: Oh, body break.
1: A little Joanne McLeod? Absolutely.
2: Okay. They were married, right?
1: I don't know.
2: I think they
3: were. I don't think so.
2: Were they married?
1: Okay. I think they were just two very in shape people.
2: They got married December 30th, 1998.
1: Oh, damn. Do you know what Hal Johnson and Joanne McLeod call consummating a marriage? Participation. Yes.
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0: 3 days grace. One of the new 3 days grace.
1: You sound so cool. Yeah. Sounds like you're wearing rollerblades.
0: You know, they're just so great. All right, I wish you'd give them a chance.
1: We are going to get back into that. Rollerblades, cool or no? 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
1: But first, I want to chat with Jordy. I noticed your picture on the Blackstrap fishing page here. You got this massive fish. I don't know if it's a boy or a girl. How big is this thing?
3: I never weighed it, but it must have been about 15 pounds, I think.
1: Ooh.
0: How do you tell if a fish is a boy or girl?
1: It's the fin shape.
0: Really? Like, do they have, like, a... There's got to be something on the fish that...
1: It depends on the fish, I think.
0: Pops out or something.
3: I do know how to tell the gender of ants, though.
0: Of
1: what?
0: Ants?
1: Cool!
3: Yeah, you throw them in water. If it thinks it's a girl ant, it's a float, it's a boy ant.
1: You're lying. Are you lying?
0: That is the dumbest thing I've ever heard.
1: If it floats, it's a girl ant.
0: But I do want to try it.
3: Think about it.
1: Boy ants!
0: Oh my gosh, there we go. Oh my gosh. Jordy, you never run out, and I'm so grateful.
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4: 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Alright.
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0: The Trues, Rock 102? Okay, I'm not sure what the intention of was OJ, but he sent us a picture of him.
1: Oh, that thirst trap.
0: In his rollerblades.
1: Yeah.
0: And he said, we're talking about rollerblades, whether they're cool or not cool. Blading is dorky and sexy mixed into one. Plus, what makes it cool is the fact that when you're ripping down the river, everyone on those electric scoots and e-bikes are the truly lame ones.
1: Yeah, and they're paying by the minute. Not us bladers. Mm-mm.
0: And then he says, blades for life.
1: Damn straight, blades for life. Did he use the number 4?
0: He did.
1: Yes, good man. There you go.
0: B4L.
1: Oh, yeah.
0: Anyway, here's Nirvana, Rock 102. If you're blading today, you're going against the wind. You're a true hero.
1: Damn straight.
0: That's the other thing about blading. If it's windy out, it sucks. So it's just
1: what are you talking about? No, the wind gives you a little extra push.
0: 17 degrees today. Weather is for Valley Forehead.

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0: Burns featuring Noah Cyrus, Modest Mouse, and Bruce Coburn at Victoria Park, July 5th to 11th. 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I'm Sully.
1: We're back. Yes, I'm right behind you.
2: 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Help!
3: What should we do?
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1: And we're bringing you another 60 minutes of nonstop rock.
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1: It starts right now.

0: to. We are getting into it right now. Sully versus Wit. It is rollerblading.
1: Rock 102 with Sully and Wit.
0: Yay or nay? I'm a nay. I'm a hard nay. Sully's all for it. What do you think, Chadwick?
2: I love rollerblading. It's coming back. And, yeah, watch all the rollerblade movies because they get you pumped for rollerblading.
3: Guys, it is coming back, too.
0: There is not coming back. What are you talking about?
3: In the words of LL, don't call it a comeback. It's been here for years. All right?
2: That's right. Yeah, that's right, baby. Don't knock it. Don't knock it.
3: Chad, you want me to be in your rollerblade gang? We can fly together?
2: We're going to be in a flying V all the time, wherever we go. We're going to have trench coats on. We're going to move our arms in the same direction.
3: Yeah.
2: Like you, so you know we're coming. We're wearing the Matrix glasses with our hair all slicked back.
3: Oh, yeah.
2: We're going to clean up this city like there's no tomorrow.
0: You guys.
3: This is all locking in.
0: This rollerblade gang is going to get pantsed so many times a day.
3: Because all the ladies are going to want to see what we're packing.
0: Oh, my God.
3: All right.
2: Oh, this is great, guys. I want to do it. Let's do it.
0: You know what song I'm picturing, too?
3: Mm-hmm. Oh, yeah. Oh, that beat kicks in. Need some glow sticks or something here.
0: And fly, rollerblade gang! Okay, Darude could make rollerblade school. I could picture it.
3: That was euphoric.
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4: Just wait longer.

0: got a little dark, you know? A little bit like, yeah. It kind of feels like a summertime, like a little bit of a rain, which is nice. It feels like a summertime rain. Yeah.
1: But the rain is like to the north. You can see it way out there. And the people to the north, they do not need rain.
0: No, that's true. That's a really good point. But around town here, maybe a little bit of parts getting a little bit wet today and then tomorrow as well. But just like little...
1: Come in and come out. Sure,
0: 17
1: no big deal.
0: On Thursday. We got Saturday is 23 degrees. And also a heads up, Warman Road, a little bit on the slow side, especially if you're, again, going north. And they've just started these new pedestrian signs.
1: Are you ready
0: for this?
1: Yeah.
0: So it's at Hazen and Fifth Ave.
1: Yeah.
0: Let us know if you've seen anybody using them yet. You can text 306-938-3733. It's the most confusing pedestrian crossing idea. If it's red, you stop.
1: Right.
0: If it's flashing, proceed with caution. So you have to slow down. But on Warman, like, we're going 60,
1: well,
0: man.
1: Yeah, on Warman, that seems a little ridiculous.
0: Even crossing? What are we crossing into the cemetery? What are we doing? Why are we... What are we doing? What is there? Pedestrians going where?
1: Well, during rush hour, it's usually quicker to walk on Warman than it is, you know, if you're going north.
0: Anyway, I'm sorry about that. Quick little rant I had. It's there.
1: You make great points. You really do.
0: Anyways, here's Pearl Jam. If your loved ones are in that cemetery and you walk, I apologize. Here's Pearl Jam.

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Saskatoon's rock station is everything that rocks. Rock 102.

0: Got a couple texts here on Team Wit.
1: Oh, really? Because so far, I am lagging behind.
0: Yeah.
1: Like most rollerbladers would if you were all going somewhere.
0: Okay, well, if they're not great at skating. Okay.
1: We're talking rollerblades today. Yay or nay. So what do the texts say? We've got two that
0: aren't against. We got one that says rollerblades equal something that I'm not going to repeat. That's not funny. Rollerblades are great. And the Jeff says usually he's on Team Sully, but he says no, rollerblades are lame. AF.
1: Okay, well, so. Stacy, where are we, hon?
2: I have zero balance, so on my face.
0: That's fair.
1: You don't stand. You don't stand at all.
0: Are you envious? Are you envious of those that can blade? Like, they're pretty cool.
2: Absolutely, I do, because they can do some of those tricks that I could only dream of in high school.
0: Yeah.
1: What are you talking about, tricks? Oh, they can jump and skate on a...
0: Sweet tricks.
2: Oh, deadly tricks.
1: You guys,
2: skateboards, like
1: tricks are for skateboards, not for rollerbladers. Get your blades off the skate park.
0: As bladers, we've been turning tricks for years.
1: My thoughts exactly. Here's

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1: Traffic.
2: We've got a new accident to tell you about. It is on the Sid Buckwald Bridge. It is southbound out of downtown, so things starting to back up pretty decently right now. Back up First Ave, you're very slow trying to get to the bridge.
1: 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Saskatoon traffic.
2: We've got a new accident to tell you about. It is on the Sid Buckwald Bridge. It is southbound out

0: Jimmy Eat World, Rock 102. We are going to get back into our rollerblading conversation in a second. Montreal going to the Stanley Cup Final. Are we at the thing now? Are we finally there?
1: Oh, since they're going to the Eastern Conference Final.
0: Damn it! There's more!
1: What are you talking about?
0: God.
1: You leave town for 4 days and you come back. It's like you've been living under a rock.
0: Well, I thought we were there already.
1: I know you were in Kansas. Nobody cares about the NHL in Kansas, so it's hard to follow. But no. They won. They beat Buffalo. If Adam's listening, the lone Sabres fan in the province, I'm sorry, my friend.
0: Buddy.
1: But yeah, now they go on to get spanked by Carolina in the Eastern Conference Final.
0: Why do you say they're going to get spanked?
1: Well, Carolina right now in the playoffs are 8-0. Like, they have been unbeatable. They're very good.
0: Meaning they've...
1: So the first series they went 4-0, swept them. Second series 4-0, swept them. And now they've been waiting for a week for the winner of this series.
0: Oh, no. They've been on...
1: So they're well rested.
0: Oh, no.
1: Montreal just went through the ringer and even overtime in Game 7, so...
0: But they're the youngest team in the NHL, so maybe they will be young lots of energy.
1: The Habs will squeak out a winner, too. But it's going to be... You could have called this probably from day one, Carolina-Colorado in the Cup Final.
0: Damn it.
1: Yeah, I know.
0: Anyone else out there? 306-938-3733. Where's the Habs fans at?

0: Platoon traffic.
1: Okay, so two major slowdowns to tell you about. Still have this accident. It is southbound on the Sid Buckwald Bridge. It is a multi-car fender bender. If you're out in that area, by all means, keep us posted. But Idlewild traffic southbound to the bridge, completely slow. Also, First Ave, you got to go underneath, and then you come up the on-ramp there. Also backed up quite a bit. And then also to note, Attridge Drive. Okay, so eastbound, hopping off of Circle, you're pretty slow from Light to Central. That's kind of standard at this time of day. However, westbound Attridge right now, getting out of Willow Grove, you are completely jammed up. Tons of road work going on from McCormond all the way towards Circle. So 306-938-3733 if you notice something going on.

0: Matthew, good.
1: Okay, back to the conversation at hand today. It's sunny. We're starting to get, like, the summertime activities out. Rollerblades. Yay or nay? I haven't seen anybody rollerblading in probably 2 to 3 years.
0: It's just not a big blading community, but it could be. The potential's there.
1: Gross.
0: And I see it.
1: 306-938-3733. Do you think rollerblades are cool? I say no. Buddy Van Doodle, what do you say?
2: Well, you got a plus, you know, rollerblading Saskatchewan. You know, there's not a lot of hills you got to go up and down. I remember being a kid rollerblading. Like, oh, man, I try to avoid hills best I can. The worst was going down the hill, actually, because I always had a hard time stopping.
0: Yeah, well, you got to do, like the circles.
2: Like, oh, where's the... Yeah, I just find a patch of grass to try and wipe out.
1: Also, if you're going up the hill, it's like you're on skis.
0: Going up a hill sucks. Going up a hill sucks, I'll give you that. It's kind of like dry land cross-country skiing, I guess.
2: It is, in a way.
0: In a way.
1: If by dry, you mean it makes me dry, yes.

0: Pretty reckless. I said it first.
1: Yeah, you nailed it.
0: Yeah, because I'm not a blader like you. I'm a little quicker.
1: That doesn't make sense. You're on shoes.
0: I could run faster than you.
1: You could. Oh, my gosh. We're having a blade off.
0: No. I'm bringing my bike, and we're going to see.
1: Bring your bike.
0: Who's going to be faster?
1: Bring your stupid bike.
0: Yeah, you want to do this?
1: Yeah.
0: We're going to do this tomorrow.
1: I'm in.
0: Sully versus Wit, bike versus rollerblades.
1: Yeah.
0: Everybody place your bets at 306-938-3733. Who's going to win? Sully on his stupid blades. Whitney on her awesome Norco.
1: I'll give you my screwdriver so you can get the training wheels off before we start things up tomorrow.
0: Oh, yeah? Well, let's hope there's no gravel on the trail because you're going to be on your ass.
1: You got a bell on your bike, loser?
0: Well, what if there's a hill, man? If there's a hill, you're screwed.
1: No, we're going to set the track where there's no hills.
0: And we're going to dust it off. We're going to make sure we sweep it up. Okay, now, while I was gone, you're telling me some people were offering you money?
1: Yeah.
0: To get rid of my favorite...
1: Flush it down.
0: New Music Radar song.
1: And apparently that's illegal. I can't accept that.
0: Yeah, it's called Payola. It's a...
1: That's a cool word.
0: It is a cool word, and the band Payolas...
1: Yeah.
0: Eyes of a Stranger, that's where they got the name from.
1: I can't take... The money.
0: If you take money as a radio announcer to play a song, probably or not to play a song, I don't know, then you are accepting payola and that is illegal.
1: We need to look into like the flushing of the song. Okay, maybe I don't keep it, you know, but if I'm getting paid to flush it to get rid of the song, what's wrong with that?
0: How much were you offered?
1: $50.
0: The 25 each?
1: No.
0: I bet you we could get another offer.
1: No, you're not getting a cut.
0: I'll give you $100 if we
1: keep
0: this
1: song. You're the
0: one
1: poo-pooing this. It's CRA sitting in front of me here. No, you get nothing.
0: Okay, I'm playing it. This is Fix Your Face, Fred Durst, MGK. We got to do a final tally here. Do we flush 306-938-3733, or do we keep... Thumbs up to keep, toilet emoji to flush. Fix your face. 306-938-3733.

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It's Papa Roach. We got a little bit of everything here. Some sun in the distance, some rain up close. We had some thunder. We had some lightning going on, and we still got a bunch of traffic as well. Southbound, we're still dealing with that multi-car fender bender on the Sid Buckwald Bridge. It is southbound, but also now, to add to that, there's an accident northbound on First Ave just before 20th, just when you're going by the theater there. So that could start backing up toward the bridge as well. Anyhow, that southbound backup, because that's been there for about the last 20 minutes, half hour. You're slow along Idlewild. You're back to about 25th Street or so. First Ave, you're slow from about 23rd. Also to note, McCormand westbound getting out of Willow Grove, also extremely jammed up due to some road work in the area. Okay, your 5 o'clock foreplay coming up momentarily. Let me know what you want to hear. 306-938-3733. You can call in your request. 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Either one works.

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1: It's brought to you by Steelcraft Door Products, your first foreplay of the shortened week. CJ, you got the honors. Start us out, buddy. What are you thinking?
2: I didn't realize that you had a freaking crystal ball and were psycho, psychic. I mean, psycho.
1: Well, come on.
2: Hey, well, what the hell? Why even play the freaking game if Sully just knows everything?
1: You're obviously referring to when I said Colorado and Carolina in the Cup final. I hope I'm wrong. I hope it's the Habs. I mean, you're an Oiler guy. You jumping? Are you a Habs guy now?
2: No, I jumped. I took 2 feet and leaped really hard. I just need to cheer for a Canadian team to win the Stanley Cup.
1: Good on you, man. I hope I'm wrong. I hope the Habs make it through. That'd be wonderful. So give me a tune to play here.
2: You got a song to play that's something about Sully needs a slap?
1: I mean, it has a good ring to it. Unfortunately, I don't think I have that tune. Give me another one.
2: Okay, if you don't have it, Sully needs a slap. How about a little TNT by AC/DC? Because I could use a little firing up right now.
1: There you go.

0: AC/DC. That one is for CJ, starting us out. It's your foreplay for Steel Craft Door Products. I got Al on the line. He's a big Habs fan. What's going on, bud?
1: Yeah, I just want to remind the listeners out there that Carolina never beat Montreal in the regular season. They were 0-3.
2: That's fair. You know, I spoke to some, I've been getting people calling and chirping me. I don't know why I said it'll be Carolina, Colorado. The Habs are very much in this. The Habs look great right now.
1: Yeah.
0: And I would love to see a Canadian team in there, so I'm pulling for you.
1: We're a faster team, and generally where we come out is the late half of the second and third period or overtime. We're the faster team.
0: Yeah.
1: The old man can't handle it.
0: Hey, man. Late bloomers. You peak late. Story of my life. Let's get a tune on for you, Al.
1: Do Whiskey in a Jar by Metallica.
0: Love it, man. Let's do it.
1: Okay, go Habs.

Metallica, some whiskey in the jar. Very nice. 306-938-3733 if you want to hear a tune. That one for Al, by the way. It is your 5 o'clock foreplay for Steel Craft Door Products. Jeremy texted in, and I think Jeremy just knows that I can never turn down a Rival Sons request. So keep on swinging. Love it, buddy.

0: Love it. Love it. Some Rival Sons keep on swinging. It is your 5 o'clock foreplay. We're going to wrap things up here. It's for Steelcraft Door Products. Hello.
1: Hey, it's Adam. Do I catch the foreplay?
0: Yeah, man. What do you want to hear?
1: Oh, sweet. Can we do Red Hot Chili Peppers?
0: Yes, so far. I like the chilies. What kind of tune are you thinking?
1: Would other side work?
0: Yes, it will, man. Let's do that.
1: Sweet. Okay, that sounds like a deal to me.

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0: Okay, so good news, bad news. That earlier accident on the Sid Buckwald Bridge, it was southbound midspan. That has been cleared. That's the good news. The bad news, still a bit of a volume buildup on both Idlewild and First Ave southbound direction. So you'd be a little bit slow getting to the bridge. Then once you get over the bridge, we're talking southbound here. You're also a little bit slow due to some roadwork in the area right at that first curve there. Also to note, Attridge getting out of Willow Grove right now, absolutely brutal due to roadwork in the area. So from McCormond all the way to pretty much Central Ave, you're pretty much stop go. Also, McCormond southbound getting to Circle, also extremely slow from Attridge as well. 306-938-3733 is the number if you notice something else going on.

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0: 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Will you

Aerosmith and Youngblood, let's talk a little traffic here. Eastbound right now, Circle, you are absolutely brutal. In the Circle Drive North region especially. So as soon as you hit Airport Drive going eastbound, you're very slow. And then pretty much from Venture Crescent all the way around the Preston Crossing curve. So over the river, around the curve. Also extremely tied up. 306-938-3733 if you're caught in that backup. Warman Road, by the way, backed up way past the usual 7th Ave. You're slow from the lights at 33rd northbound on Warman. It is a bit of a gong show out there. And also to note, if you are going westbound from the lights at 33rd on Circle all the way down to Laurier, also a total jam job, very stop-go. Once again, that number, if you got updates, 306-938-3733. Let me know.

0: Northern Pikes, kind of talking about the weather. We've had a little bit of everything in the last 20 minutes. Some lightning, some thunder, some rain, some sun. We're sitting at 12 degrees right now. Low of 5 on the board for tonight. We get up to 16 tomorrow. 21 by Thursday, and we just get warmer from there on out. They're saying by Sunday, we should be hitting 28 degrees. 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
0: Chris and Torin texted in looking for some Queens of the Stone Age. Let's do some My Sap by the Ocean.

0: I love that tune. Queens of the Stone Age, that's I Sat by the Ocean for Chris and Torin, who texted in. If you want to hear a tune, do the same thing. 306-938-3733. Let me know what you're thinking.
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0: 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Let's do some Fortunate Son.

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3: 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Then catch Winter Sleep at the Cap, June 12th. 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And the Crash Test Dummies hitting the Cap, November 3rd. 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
0: Today we went toe-to-toe, Whit and I, talking about rollerblades. Are they cool? Are they lame? I dominated. In terms of feedback, at least 85% in favor of rollerblades, the absolute way it should be. Tomorrow we're talking about weird beer leaguers. Everyone's starting up their spring-summer leagues right now, whether it be soccer, whether it be volleyball, slow pitch, you name it. Weirdest beer leaguers you've met. We're looking for the most colorful of personalities. 306-938-3733. We'll get into it tomorrow. Might even be some prizes on the line for the best one. Here's some Skid Row.